0: Hey, it's Brittany Bailey of the B100 Morning Show. Tomorrow will be a terrific Tuesday. We'll play with Erica in College of Hollywood Knowledge, and Mystery Prize Week continues. We've got 4 envelopes left. And after 8, did you recently find out that your significant other had a hidden talent you had no idea they could do? It's going to be a great day right here on the B.
1: I'm

0: news from Nashville's Music Row. It's Ann Hudson.
1: So Randy Travis has announced his very first album of original music in 18 years. As you know, Randy Travis suffered a near fatal stroke back in July of 2013, which has left him struggling to both sing and even speak. But this album consists of the so-called lost songs that were remixed or remastered by his longtime producer. No word on the title or when it will be released, but the very first single is out now called Fish On. This is a really cool thing that Oklahoma did for Toby Keith. They officially proclaimed July 8th as Toby Keith Day. It would have been his 65th birthday this past July 8th, and the governor presented Toby's daughter, Crystal, with the proclamation.
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3: Hey, Granger Smith here. You know, we didn't just promise a first-class country music cruise. We showed out with a top-shelf country cruise. You

0: Here's what's new in Nashville. Here's Ann Hudson.
1: So if you're a fan of Megan Maroney, if you follow her on any of her social media sites, you know she got a new dog whose name is Boots Weatherfur. And well, she opened up about why she named her dog Boots.
2: I felt like I needed to see her to be able to name her. It's like a child. And I was in between Boots or Lorraine because of my song Waiting on the Rain. It sounds like I say Lorraine. So when I saw that her back feet were white, like my cowgirl boots on stage, I was like, oh, she just looks like a Boots. Yeah. And then her middle name is With a Fur.
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0: 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Here's another Deb's Diner request.
1: Got a text from Jennifer and Union Mills wanted to hear Zach Top and South of Sanity. 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

0: Country's Best and Most Country, B100, Kenny Chesney, and Carry On. Hi, it's Deb. Great to be with you. Hello, Jesse.
1: Deb!
0: Carry On.
1: He just wrapped up his residency in Vegas.
0: Ooh, good show. If you missed it, he'll probably be back.
1: You and I had the opportunity to go last time.
0: Oh, it was fantastic.
1: It was.
0: Oh, what a great day it is. I reached a landmark today.
1: What was the landmark?
0: Well, I think that's what the word is. Anyway, I weighed myself today.
1: Oh.
0: I got weighed, and I took pictures and sent them to my friends.
1: Okay.
0: So I have accountability here.
1: Pictures of the scale?
0: Yes.
1: Oh, and the numbers?
0: Yes.
1: I didn't see them.
0: But you're never going to see them. you've born. Nobody is to ever see you give you my numbers at all.
1: I want to see those pictures.
0: You don't need to see any of them. Anyway, so I had my little pen here to get my shot today. So I got my shot, which it malfunctioned. And thank goodness that your daughter, Katie.
1: She was here for the rescue.
0: She's a professional.
1: She is a professional.
0: So the studio was turned into a doctor's office or a nurse's office just for a few minutes. And I forget that window's there.

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0: 100. That is Stella Lefty in Boston. Jesse Garcia with you. Thank you so much for listening this afternoon. And we've got a Big Ticket Thursday just around the corner here. Can't believe already it's going to be here before you know it. And Hensley Legal Group giving you a chance to grab tickets for Boots on the Bend, which will be here before you know it as well. August 14th and 15th, St. Joseph County 4-H Fairgrounds, a two-day country music festival featuring headliners Eric Church and Hardy, and then a bunch of other acts, Brandon Lake, Flatland Cavalry, Chase Rice, Ashley McBride, just to name a few. And you've got a chance to win those tickets all day on Big Ticket Thursday. 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It is going to be a biggie. Don't miss out. Got Morgan Wallen coming up next on B100.
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0: That is John Morgan and Kid Myself on today's Best and Most Country B100. Thank you so much for listening today. It is Jesse Garcia with you. Deb Miles will be out tomorrow at Cam Island Fest, and you can join her. 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Have a fantastic night. Your buddy Moody coming in after 7 on B100.
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